West Virginia seniors have worked hard and deserve our support. State Senator Mike Oliverio voted to end the state personal income tax on Social Security and supports increasing the homestead exemption to reduce property taxes. This year, Mike Oliverio sponsored a law to stop criminals from defrauding seniors on their hard-earned savings. Mike will fight to lower health care costs and add a cost of living increase to state pensions. Re-elect Mike Oliverio to the West Virginia State Senate this November 3rd. Paid for by friends of Mike Oliverio.

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0: West Virginia seniors have worked hard and deserve our support. State Senator Mike Oliverio voted to end the state personal income tax on Social Security and supports increasing the homestead exemption to reduce property taxes. This year, Mike Oliverio sponsored a law to stop criminals from defrauding seniors on their hard-earned savings. Mike will fight to lower health care costs and add a cost of living increase to state pensions. Re-elect Mike Oliverio to the West Virginia State Senate this November 3rd. Paid for by friends of Mike Oliverio.
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I'm State Senator Mike Oliverio. 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

0: moms, you're working hard to pay your bills and feed your family. 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With quality child care in our state, families can get back to work. Re-elect Mike Oliverio for State Senate. He's fighting for moms like you and me. 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

0: moms, you're working hard to pay your bills and feed your family. 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

worked hard and deserve our support. State Senator Mike Oliverio voted to end the state personal income tax on Social Security and supports increasing the homestead exemption to reduce property taxes. This year, Mike Oliverio sponsored a law to stop criminals from defrauding seniors on their hard-earned savings. Mike will fight to lower health care costs and add a cost of living increase to state pensions. Re-elect Mike Oliverio to the West Virginia State Senate this November 3rd. Paid for by friends of Mike Oliverio.

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0: have to do with anything? What does that have to do with it? They're dating.
1: Okay, so take it easy, all right? You're going to blow a gasket over there.
0: I am.
1: I think this person, I'm assuming a man, is saying if she were more attractive, he'd be more willing to give her the service for free. I told you it was incendiary.
0: That's horrible.
1: I'm just...
0: I do not appreciate that.
1: Shoot the messenger. Hey, listen.
0: I'm shooting you evil looks over here.
1: I did nothing. All I did was some reading. Okay. Studio lines remain open. Text line 35651. We will be back in just moments with the exciting conclusion of Stiffed by My Mechanic.
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0: massive corporate data centers in your backyard, and you get no say. 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
1: I'm John Williams. I've lived here my whole life, and I believe the people who call this place home, not Charleston politicians or big tech corporations, should decide what happens in our own backyard.
0: This November, take back your voice. 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
1: I'm John Williams. 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
5: West Virginia seniors have worked hard and deserve our support. State Senator Mike Oliverio voted to end the state personal income tax on Social Security and supports increasing the homestead exemption to reduce property taxes. This year, Mike Oliverio sponsored a law to stop criminals from defrauding seniors on their hard-earned savings. Mike will fight to lower health care costs and add a cost of living increase to state pensions. Re-elect Mike Oliverio to the West Virginia State Senate this November 3rd. Paid for by friends of Mike Oliverio.

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Do it again. Just tell your smart speaker to play 102 WVAQ. Wake up. It's the best of Jack and Nikki.

0: things that I've got.
1: Good morning, it's Jack and Nikki on 102 WVAQ. Earlier in the show, we were talking ghost stories, and now something that's probably even more terrifying.
2: Yeah, this is actually really kind of really gross. So it turns out your pillow is basically a disgusting sack of bugs and their poo.
1: Tremendous.
2: So according to research from science and technology company Dow, they looked at all these pillows, and pillows turn into bug bodies.

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1: What are you, a dentist? 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Won't you try it?
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0: 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You try it.
1: 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Thanks for that.
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7: 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High of 72 and a low of about 50 this evening. Clouds and passing rain showers. Tomorrow is going to be cool. High of 67, partly sunny skies. High of 65 on Tuesday. We expect lots of sunshine on Tuesday. 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

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We still got more Trans Allegheny Lunatic Asylum passes to be giving away. Be listening tomorrow for that. 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
4: 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We're looking at a low of about 50 tonight with some passing rain showers. Tomorrow, a high of 67 and partly sunny. A high of 65 on Tuesday. Lots of sunshine to be had.

West Virginia seniors have worked hard and deserve our support. State Senator Mike Oliverio voted to end the state personal income tax on Social Security and supports increasing the homestead exemption to reduce property taxes. This year, Mike Oliverio sponsored a law to stop criminals from defrauding seniors on their hard-earned savings. Mike will fight to lower health care costs and add a cost of living increase to state pensions. Re-elect Mike Oliverio to the West Virginia State Senate this November 3rd. Paid for by friends of Mike Oliverio.

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0: Hey, what's up? It's Jagger. 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What's up with Wendy, our remix of the week, our throwback of the week from the year 2009, a hot pick from Adela, and a sneak peek of Digger starring Tom Cruise, along with all the hits and all the throwbacks right here on the Weekend Throwdown. 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